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1: Just when you think you've finally let go, it comes back to you.

yeah. Turn me up, I mean these bitch with teddy swim. Booty stout, look how I sit up in them skims. All I wear is crop tops, you can tell I'm in the gym. 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